0: You think we should call a doctor?
1: No. No, I'm fine. It's just a bad dream. Okay?
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0: Oh, honey, he's all right.
3: 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A bad dream. A bad dream. A bad dream.

wife and keep suggesting you're not like all of the rest. Garbage ain't collected, women ain't protected, politicians using, people they're abusing, the mafia's getting bigger, like pollution in the river, and you tell me that this is where it's at.

freedom from taxation. Teeny bops are uptight, drinking at a stoplight. Miniskirt is flirting, I can't stop, so I'm hurting. Spencer sells her hopeless chest. Adultery plays the kitchen, bigger cops than fiction. The little man gets shafted, sons and money's drafted. Living by a timepiece, new war in the Far East. Can you pass the Rorschach test?

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I'm going down, and my name is Bobby Brown. 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I'm going down, and my name is.